EKR Gold remembers.

0: It's you, the music, and E.K. R. Gold.
1: Hello!
2: Yeah. Is that you?
1: Who's this?
2: Oh, Cornelius!
1: Cornelius!
2: Yeah!
1: Oh, Cornelius!
2: Listen!
1: Bye-bye.
2: Listen!
1: Yeah, man, what's up?
2: I'm in trouble.
1: Yeah.
2: My girl just told me to

0: Well, my 3 minutes is just about up.
1: Oh, I'm sorry. Cornelius, we can't handle it this weekend.
0: Oh, really?
1: Certainly nice to hear from you, man.
0: Bye! Wolf? Hello, Wolf?

0: are gold, where the oldies never sounded better.
1: Arthur Haley's Airport was written for the screen and directed by Academy Award winner George Seaton. Dean Martin is pilot Vernon Demarest, loved by stewardess Jacqueline Bissett, and by his wife, Barbara Hale.
2: You're sure?
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6: 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Hi, this is...

0: Saving the 70s with Mike Walker and the Babies starting us off. Isn't it time? I don't know. Is it? My watch seems to be stuck in 1976.
1: I love you.
0: I love you too, Casey. But, and these are the harshest words that any girl ever said to a boy. I love you as a friend. 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

Acapulco, and please don't go Casey and the Sunshine Band on Saving the 70s with Mike Walker. How many successful singer-songwriters do you know of who also created a hit TV series? Here's one.

0: A ginormous hit for Rupert Holmes, Escape, on Saving the 70s with Mike Walker, the Pina Colada song. Rupert Holmes had a couple of other hits, of course, and also was the creator of the 1990s TV series Remember When, about a Pittsburgh radio station in the 1930s and 40s. Saving the 70s is coming right back.
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2: 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Alice Cooper, Three Dog Night, Cat Stevens, Wilson Pickett, Harry Chapin, Tommy James and the Shondells, Blue Oyster Cult, Zager and Evans, Hot Chocolate, Creedence Clearwater Revival, James Taylor.
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0: Perhaps you could explain something to me. 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Hi, this is Mike Walker. Welcome back to Saving the 70s.

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1: How long since you've heard that one on the radio? 40 years ago from 1975, Una Paloma Blanca for the George Baker selection on Saving the 70s. Life.

What a beautiful song. We may never pass this way again from Seals and Crofts on Saving the 70s. I'm Mike Walker, and we haven't heard from Mick Keith and the boys in a while. Time to do something about that on Saving the 70s.

0: nights on Broadway from the brothers Gibb, along with I Know It's Only Rock and Roll, But I Like It, Rolling Stones on Saving the 70s. There's more straight ahead.
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won't you play another Somebody Done Somebody Wrong song? I think I just did. B.J. Thomas of Saving the 70s with Mike Walker. I got a request for this next one, but while ordinarily my reply to requests is get your own show, then you can play what you want, I decided this time to relent and play this for Raymond in Washington, D.C., who listens to us on Atlantic Oldies 2NG. It's Maria Muldaur. Midnight.

0: Midnight at the Oasis, Maria Muldaur and Tom T. Hall loves little baby ducks. They're very tasty when you fondue them.
1: I love little baby ducks, old pickup trucks, slow-moving trains and rain. 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

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I love coffee in a cup, little fuzzy pups, bourbon in a glass,

Man's an amazing storyteller. I love Tom T. Hall. Look for an announcement of our engagement in the Sunday paper. I'm Mike Walker. This is Saving the 70s, and there's more coming up.

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2: 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But watch out. 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

I got a call the other day. It was my sister Carolyn saying, Aretha, come by when you can. I've got something that I want to say. And when I got there, she said, you know, rather than go through a long, drawn-out thing, I think the melody on the box will help me explain.

Hi, this is Peter Sommer. I'm the new guy on the time capsule team here at eCower Gold. 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
3: And now here they are, the most daredevil group of daddy drivers to ever whirl their wheels in the wacky races. Competing for the title of the world's wackiest racer. That mean machine with those double-dealing do-batters, Dick Dastardly and his sidekick, Buckley.
2: 1968.
4: When the decisions of one man can affect the future of your family for generations to come, what kind of a man do you want making those decisions? Think about it. Who is the one man who has the experience and the qualifications to lead America in these troubled, dangerous times? Nixon's the one.

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Well, hello, welcome along. Supersonic 70 it is. I'm Jeff Dorsey, going to be in the deck chair for the next 60 minutes. Electric Light Orchestra starting things off, Shine a Little Love. And then Leon Redbone, known as Redbone, and Witch Queen of New Orleans. So how about this for an hour? We've got Marmalade, the Doobie Brothers are on School Days. North Sea Nostalgia, especially for Al Weber. Two for Gary McNeese. Yes, Arrival are on, and Sweet. The classic album comes from 73, courtesy of Stevie Wonder. The number two hit is Ralph McTell. And we've got a couple of interviews lined up, including Chris Amu from The Real Thing. Want to get in touch, please do so. The email is chunkyjeff, chunkygeoff at gmail.com. Right, Miss Israel's going to like this one because she's a big fan of Marmalade. Such an underrated band. Let's go with this. It's called Rainbow.

0: also some cute songs, didn't he, Junior Campbell? Especially for Marmalade. Love them. They're going to be seeing them shortly on one of these package tours. Sandy Newman, we love you.
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0: Well, it doesn't have to be three. It could be one, two, or three. But as long as you remember your school days, something that you heard when you're in junior school, senior school, high school, maybe college or university. And immediately when the song comes on, you think, oh, that reminds me of being at such and such school. 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

0: by the way, especially for the prof, Christopher, because I know he's a huge fan of the Doobie Brothers. 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
2: And a very good day to you, Supersonic 70s. Went with Sham 69, Jimmy Percy, and Persian Boys. Right, three questions for you. Hopefully you get the answers to these. Give the answers, well, in about 30 minutes' time. Question number one is a lyric. I want to know the artist and the song. I remember cold as ice raining down on me. I remember cold as ice raining down on me. Who's the artist and what is the song? Question number two. The song You Make Me Feel Like a Natural Woman was written by whom? Recorded, of course, by Aretha Franklin. But who actually wrote the song You Make Me Feel Like a Natural Woman? And question number three, Madonna's hit Hung Up samples which ABBA song from the 70s? Madonna's Hung Up samples which ABBA song from the 70s? Okay, Mr. Northern Ireland, Gary McNeice, haven't spoken to you in a while. Hope things are good for you. I was speaking to Mark Horner the other day and he was saying, oh yeah, Gary, Mr. Northern Ireland. So I'm going to give you a couple of tracks that you picked out for me here. Starting with this one, turn out to be a one-hit wonder for Arrival.

0: clever lyrics that is, by Chin and Chapman. Wrote it there, Alexander Graham Bell, especially for the suite, and before that, Arrival, doing Friends for Gary McNeese. Hope you enjoyed those, Gary. There'll be more coming up over the next few weeks or so, but thanks very much for the list that you keep sending me. Okay, go with this.
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0: Now, in the 70s, Stevie Wonder went through some absolutely incredible periods. Talking Book, Songs in the Key of Life, Fulfilling This Finale, or First Finale, and Inner Visions. So what I thought we'd do is play you a track from one of these great albums. Inner Visions came out in 1973, and I'm going to play this particular track, Living for the City. Now, what happened, this, by way of promotion, is Stevie Wonder invited all these journalists and people from the music industry on a coach trip in New York City. And what he did was he blindfolded every one of them so that all they had were their ears to listen to the sounds of the city, which he was experiencing because of the afflict he has. So, Living for the City, Stevie Wonder, Claps of Thunder, Inner Visions, right here, the classic album, 73.

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0: Now this is where we give you a backstory to a particular hit. And we're going to go with this. From 1972, we're going to go with Paul Simon and Me and Julio, Down by the Schoolyard. Taken from the same album from the year 72, called Paul Simon. Now, Paul actually grew up in Queens in New York. He made up this crazy story thinking about a guy called Julio, and it's a typical name in a neighborhood in Queens. And this was Paul's first solo album. This is a song that had great impact with Spanish-speaking listeners. The BBC refused to play the song as it had a reference to the magazine Newsweek, and at the time the BBC had a strict policy against product mentioning in a song. Now Phil Ramone of the Ramones produced the song. It has all sorts of effects on it there. There's a very squiggly percussion sound in it, which made by a Brazilian instrument called a cuica, which is C-U-I-C-A. Paul did the whistling on the song, and very much about Rosie the Queen of Corona. Now, I didn't know that, but that's a neighborhood in Queens. So this is the song we're going to go with. Paul Simon, Me and Julio, Down by the Schoolyard.

0: Isn't it just got the greatest atmosphere? Me and Julio down by the schoolyard from the Paul Simon album in 1972. It's the story behind the song. Right, this is a feature we started a couple of weeks ago, courtesy of my very good friend Al Weber, who wants to remember North Sea nostalgia.
1: This is the happiest place.
0: Yep, that's what we're going to go with. North Sea Nostalgia. The idea being that RNI, one of the great radio stations in the 70s, pirate radio station, worked out so many different things. It had a lot of pop tunes in it, had a lot of rock tunes in it, and this was one that we picked out. Al Weber, thanks very much for this.

0: 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It went with the Jackson 5 and ABC.
1: 10, 9, 8, 7, 6, 5, 4, 3, 2, 2,
2: Jeff, we
1: 2,
2: have a problem.
1: 2,
3: this could be a
1: 2,
3: rough ride,
1: 2,
3: Jeff.
2: Jeff,
3: 2,
2: we have a problem.
1: In the 1970s, almost there, but no cigar. These no are the cigar. Songs that made it to number 2 with Jeff Dorsett, 1970s.
0: Right, and we're going to the 7th of December, 1974, when Ralph McTell was at number 2 with Streets of London. So what do you think was at number 1? You want a clue? Okay, this guy had many hits, but he only had one number one. Big guy, soul singer, sadly no longer with us. Who was at number one when this was at 2?

0: Hi, I'm Ralph Mattel, and you're listening to Jeff Dorset.
1: Right, Ralph Mattel, good man. Streets of London, it was number two on in December of 1974. And what I said was, what was at number one? And I gave you a clue. I said a big guy, loads and loads of hits, but only one number one. And that was the one that kept Ralph Mattel at two. We're looking for Barry White and You're My First, My Last, My Everything. So if you got that, give yourselves a nice little pat on the back. Interview time. Po Powell. Now, this guy had some wonderful stories. And here we are talking very much about the size of the backing that bands have these days. And we're going to play a Rolling Stones track. So talking away, here's Po Powell. Saw the Rolling Stones 5 years ago down at the Southampton venue. When I first saw them in 1963, there were three guitars, a drum and Mick. When I saw them at the Southampton St Mary's, four guitars, two keyboards, five backing singers, a brass band in the background there. How times have changed.
2: Well, exactly. Yeah, and I think, you know, when bands go out now, I mean, Roger Waters from Pink Floyd's about to go out on a 42-date tour of America. And, you know, you see the projections that he has, the enormous staging that he has, the large band that he has behind him. I think probably the older you get in this business, as much as you've still got the energy and you've got the songs, what you need is some of the backing power behind you. And I think people expect that, especially in stadium rock. You know, you're expecting a big show. You're expecting something amazing. And you've paid a lot of money for a ticket. And people like the Stones, well, you know, they're fully fledged, you know, professional entertainers. And they come forward with everything and pull all the stops out. And that's what you want. You know, if you've paid 100 quid for a ticket, that's what you need to see.

0: Rolling Stones. It's only rock and roll, but I like it. Second of you coming up in a moment with Real Things, Chris Amu. Let's give you the answer to the quiz. Hopefully you got 3 out of 3 on Supersonic 70s. Question one was a lyric. Want to know the artist and the song. I remember cold as ice raining down on me. It's actually Barry Manilow doing Mandy. Question number two, we know the song You Make Me Feel Like a Natural Woman by Aretha Franklin, but actually who wrote it? It was Carole King. And question number three, Madonna's hit Hung Up samples which ABBA song? It's Gimme Gimme Gimme. So if you've got Gimme Gimme Gimme, Carole King and Mandy by Barry Manilow, give yourselves a nice little pat on the back. Right, second interview here that we've got, Chris Amu from The Real Thing, talking very much about the work with David Essex. Now, in the early days, a great mate of the band, according to my notes here, was David Essex, because you went out and did some work with them in the early days, didn't you?
1: Yeah, David was very instrumental in the band actually achieving the success it achieved. Before we had You To Me Are Everything, and obviously we were working with David Essex. We did a couple of tracks on his album, Rolling Stone, and Nightclubbing, and we appeared on Top of the Pops with him. We did a lot of tours with him, backing him, you know, as backing vocalists. And basically he had us doing our own show before he come on. So we were getting to a really big audience, a real huge audience, you know. So, of course, when You To Me came along, we had a ready-made audience who were ready to accept it, you know.

0: And with The Real Thing and Can You Feel the Force, that's about where we've got to leave it. Thanks very much for your company. Keep your requests coming in. It could be for a classic album. It could be on School Days, SKOOLDAZE. And all you've got to do is drop me a line right here, Chunky Jeff, CHUNKYGEOFF at gmail.com. Anything to do with the 70s. Requests are playable. 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
1: Oh. Alice Cooper, Three Dog Night, Cat Stevens, Wilson Pickett, Harry Chapin, Tommy James and the Shondells, Blue Oyster Cult, Zager and Evans, Hot Chocolate, Creedence Clearwater Revival, James Taylor.
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0: Waha. 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You know what I mean. So I said to him, Mary, like, I said, listen here, I said, what do you think you're doing? 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

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In the morning, don't say you love me, 'cause I'll only kick you out of the door. 1967.

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0: It's another journey of exploration as we look back at the music and the memories of 1961. You can hear the time capsule twice a day here. This is Bob McLeod. Let's look at a couple of the news stories from 1961. Cliff Richard's film The Young Ones premieres in London, and writer Ian Fleming publishes the book Thunderball.
1: Time capsule. Remember, 1961.

0: From the White House in the office of the President of the United States, we present an address by Dwight D. Eisenhower. This is the farewell address for President Eisenhower, whose 8 years as chief executive come to an end at noon Friday. Mr. Eisenhower has chosen this time for his final speech. Ladies and gentlemen, the President of the United States.
1: Good evening, my fellow Americans. First, I should like to express my gratitude to the radio and television networks for the opportunities they have given me over the years to bring reports and messages to our nation. My special thanks go to them for the opportunity of addressing you this evening. 3 days from now, after half a century in the service of our country, I shall lay down the responsibilities of office as, in traditional and solemn ceremony, the authority of the presidency is vested in my successor. This evening, I come to you with a message of leave-taking and farewell, and to share a few final thoughts with you, my countrymen.

to play a sweet refrain. Though spring is here, to me it's still September.

So, here we are again with some wonderful memories. Welcome to 1961 on the Time Capsule on Oldies Paradise. Until the top of the hour, I am Bob McLeod guiding you through time as we turn the spotlight on the music and the memories of the early 1960s. It's 1961, the year that man took his first space flight, the Berlin Wall was built, and great songs like these were selling in our record shops.

0: 1961.
1: America's first man in space was Naval Commander Alan B. Shepard. His suborbital flight in space lasted 15 minutes and 22 seconds. It was May 5th, 1961, when his Freedom 7 Mercury capsule blasted off.
2: The clock has started.
3: Cabin pressure is holding at 5.5. Okay, it's a lot smoother now, a lot smoother. All systems are go on the periscope. What a beautiful view. Cloud cover over Florida near the eastern coast.
4: Retro rocket number one has fired.
3: Retro two. Retro three.
4: Retro number three has fired. Mercury spacecraft is beginning to re-enter the Earth's atmosphere. The Mercury spacecraft Freedom 7 is now descending on its main parachute.
3: Main chute is good. Rate of descent is reading about 35 feet per second. I'm at 7,000 feet. The main chute is good. The landing bag is on green. 1961.
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0: 1961.
1: The line of demarcation in the Cold War lies in Berlin. West Berlin, with its burgeoning prosperity, is a thorn in the side of the Reds. Refugees from the East escaped by the tens of thousands until the communists in desperation threw up their wall of hate to seal off the border. In a decade, more than 4 million East Germans fled their homes, causing a drain on communist Germany's economy that was called no longer tolerable. Their answer, the wall. Now entire families are separated, their only communication a wave from a distance. This is heartbreak. This is the poignant drama not found in the reports of diplomats. A bride in the East can only wave to her mother in the West. She takes her vows in public loneliness.
2: Remember 1961.

It's Bob McLeod here on the Time Capsule. Let's get back to the Time Capsule now and check out 1961. And in the news, Alan Shepard becomes the first American in space. And Briton George Blake is sentenced to 42 years imprisonment for spying. And if you turn the dial on your radio, you just may have heard this coming out of the speaker.

0: 1961.
1: The words of President John F. Kennedy, delivered to a joint session of Congress on May 25th, 1961, set the course for the United States of America to land a man on the moon.
2: Recognizing the head start obtained by the Soviets with their large rocket engines, which gives them many months of lead time, and recognizing the likelihood that they will exploit this lead for some time to come in still more impressive successes, we nevertheless are required to make new efforts on our own. For while we cannot guarantee that we shall one day be first, we can guarantee that any failure to make this effort will make us last. I believe that this nation should commit itself to achieving the goal, before this decade is out, of landing a man on the moon and returning him safely to the Earth. No single space project in this period will be more impressive to mankind or more important for the long-range exploration of space, and none will be so difficult or expensive to accomplish. But in a very real sense, it will not be one man going to the moon. If we make this judgment affirmatively, it will be an entire nation, for all of us must work to put him there.

0: Have you ever wondered, where did all the great oldies go? Well, the answer is, they are right here in the EKR Gold Department Store of Hits.
1: Welcome to the EKR Gold Department Store of Hits.
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0: Remembering 1961 on the Time Capsule.
1: I have decided in the last 24 hours to discuss briefly at this time the recent events in Cuba. On that unhappy island, as in so many other arenas of the contest for freedom, the news has grown worse instead of better. I have emphasized before that this was a struggle of Cuban patriots against a Cuban dictator. It is not the first time that communist tanks have rolled over gallant men and women fighting to redeem the independence of their homeland. Nor is it by any means the final episode in the eternal struggle of liberty against tyranny anywhere on the face of the globe, including Cuba itself. Castro has said that these were mercenaries. According to press reports, the final message to be relayed from the refugee forces on the beach came from the rebel commander when asked if he wished to be evacuated. His answer was, "I will never leave this country." That is not the reply of a mercenary.

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2: 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But watch out. Last clown who did that got caught in the machine and beeped himself to death. Ah, all over the yard. Ah, it was horrible. 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

here we are again, live and direct, of course, on the Costa Blanca at Radio Nova. Another day, another hour of great 60s nostalgia on today's show. Featuring some Tom Jones once more, another track from Tom. We've got our usual Beatles bit, we've got The Temptations, we've got Dave D, Dozy, Beakley, Mick and Titch, Bobby Darin as well. We're going to get things underway with a guy who we recently passed away, sadly. Scott McKenzie, San Francisco.

0: Yeah, with a little big band in there too. That's music there from Mr. Bobby Darin and Up a Lazy River. 1961 there for Bobby, the height of his fame about that time. And Going Out of My Head, done by many people, including Cilla Black, a version we played by Cilla, I think, on one of the shows last week. But that was Little Anthony and the Imperials from 1964 with the US, and a bottom end of the chart hit in the UK at the time in that year, 64. And we kicked it off with 67, one of the anthems from the summer of 67, with Scott McKenzie and San Francisco.
1: 1967.
0: These are Dave D, Dozy, Beaky, Mick and Titch. Okay. Okay. Let's play.

0: Motown indeed from The Temptations. 1969 there for you, and Cloud 9 and OK from Dave D, Dozy, Beaky Mick and Titch, of course, the aptly named group, and their hit of 1967. I've got the archive commercial coming up in about 15 minutes time, and of course our Beatles twin spin as well.
1: 1966.
0: Here's a song written by Mick Jagger and Keith Richards, and they, the Stones, did it themselves in 66 on an album, but here's a single version from Twice as Much City.

0: so twice as much there. Jagger and Richard tune. As I say, the Stones did that on an album as well in 1966. I can't remember the album now. It's probably an album called Aftermath, I think it was. I'll have to check that for you. But that was twice as much. You did get in the charts with that one in 1966, about the summertime, just sitting on a fence. We're back in a moment, though, with Tom Jones next. Soundtrack of
1: the 60s. EKR Gold Memories. 1966.

0: Engelbert Humperdinck there, of course, and from 1967, and he's dancing with his 10 guitars, yes, well indeed, that's quite a noise, I think, 10 guitars, quite a good song though from Engelbert from that year, as he was beginning to break into the charts on a regular basis. And that, yeah, was the year it all kicked off with him, of course, with Please Release Me. We'll have to play that on the show. I don't think we ever have played Please Release Me, but we may in the coming weeks on the show. That was good to hear that. Of course, Tom Jones as well, and This and That from 1966 before that.
1: 1967.
0: Here's Branson Wood.
2: You do.

Yes, Brandon Wood there from 1967. And Give Me a Little Sign, that was a hit for him. I don't think we heard from him again after that, but, well, he did pretty well with that, I think, towards the end of 67, with that tune. Now, coming up, the Beatles in just a moment time with one of our great twin spins. But in the meantime, it's time for one of our quick archive commercials.

0: think that was 1964 as well. So some good tunes there from the good old Beatles.
1: 1965.
0: Here's Peter and Gordon.

There goes our Beatles twin spin. I saw her standing there from 1964. That's a good one, isn't it? And Happy Just to Dance with You from my

Elsa Jean Pitney. And The Town Without Pity, 1961 there, one of Gene's very first chart hits, and he disappeared for a while, and he came back with 24 Hours from Tulsa, of course, a very big hit in 1964, and Peter and Gordon before that, and To Know Him Is to Love Him from 1965, when we come back next, a bit of more Motown from Stevie Wonder.

0: Mother Running, Spencer Davis Group, 1966 there. And Stevie Wonder, Uptight, Everything's All Right, of course. 1966 also for Stevie. Both those tunes really did well on the charts, selling many copies indeed. Well, coming towards the end of today's show, we've still got a few more to go yet before we wind it up.
1: 1962.
0: Here's a goodie from Cliff Richard and the Shadows.

Cliff Richard and the Shadows, and if you want to dance, do you want to dance? Yes. So now four, do you want to dance? 1962. It was actually a flip side of the single at the time, sort of a double A side, really, which sometimes happened in the 1960s. But hey, that's your lot from me today. I shall return again tomorrow, same time, on Nova 106.7 FM. We'll do it all over again at the same time. We're going to wind up with the Mums and the Poppers. We might have some equals as well after.

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sharing the music and the events of 1985. 17-year-old Boris Becker becomes the youngest winner of the Men's Wimbledon Championships, and the wreck of the Titanic is located. Well, we're smack bang in the middle of the 1980s in this time capsule episode, and MTV was now making it vital that you had to look good on TV as well as having a voice in 1985. It's Will Montana guiding you through 1985 over this hour. Let's get back to more from 1985 right now.

Tonight at 6, a real life and death drama in Midtown as a woman is pinned for 6 hours under a crane. We'll report the amazing rescue that saved her life. Then at 7, the Superpowers Summit in Geneva ends, and President Reagan is homeward bound to report the results to Congress. These stories and more tonight on the CBS Evening News with Dan Rather, following Channel 2 News at 6 with Jim Jensen and Rollin Smith. Together, we keep New York on top of the world.

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2: Yeah, Amish kid, 8 years old.
0: A man of force.
2: I'm a police officer, ma'am. I have to talk to the boy.
0: A woman of faith.
3: You don't understand. We have nothing to do with your laws.
4: Yes, I do. Your son's a material witness to a homicide.
0: Worlds apart.
3: Now you have a witness.
4: Yeah, now I got a witness.
5: John, what's going on, man? What is happening?
3: You said we would be safe in Philadelphia.
6: Well, I was wrong.
7: He left with the Amish woman, right?
8: If they find me, they find the boy.
9: You bring this man to our house with his gun off the hand. You bring fear to this house.
10: Everyone has an idea about you and the Englishman.
8: They're looking for you.
3: I have done nothing against the rule of the ordinance.
9: Nothing? Maybe not yet.
7: We know where you are.
0: Harrison Ford and Kelly McGillis.

If you went to the cinema in 1985, you could have seen the new James Bond movie, A View to a Kill, complete with a title song from Duran Duran. Or maybe Sylvester Stallone and Rambo. First Blood Part 2, or it could have been The Color Purple. Welcome to our 60-minute look at the music and the events of 1985. I'm your guide through 1985, and I'm Will Montana. We've got a pile of fine music to play, so let's get back to more.

0: 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Well, the answer is they are right here in the EKR Gold Department Store of Hits.
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1: For 20 years, the portal has been closed. It is about to be reopened. This is a detour, a twist in time, a curve of space. Journey into man's imagination with America's most fantastic storytellers. Coming soon to CBS, all new tales from the Twilight Zone.
2: The Twilight Zone, a new collection of stories where fact and fantasy are indistinguishable. 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
3: It's not happening.
4: Welcome to Yesterday. Here on the Time Capsule, the year is 1985.

It's time to check out the history of 1985 on the Time Capsule today. In the news this year, the United Kingdom and Spain agree to reopen the border between Gibraltar and Spain, and the first version of the Windows PC software is released. This is Will Montana. I hope you are enjoying the music of 1985 today. We cover the early 60s through to the mid-80s on the Time Capsules. Here's one that you may have stuck in the cassette slot in your car. If you made up one of those mixtapes of your favorites, which most of us did in 1985,

0: It was 1928, and America was about to produce a new kind of hero. They were tough. They were hungry. They were adventurers. At the crack of dawn, they went to work. Day in, day out.
1: Contact!
0: They'd fly anything, anywhere. Sooner or later,
1: get it level.
0: They all knew it could be suicide. But for a time, they were the greatest heroes of the age. This was the time of the aviator.
2: You got a passenger.
3: Why didn't she take the train like everybody else?
2: Passengers are the future of this business.
4: I can do it myself, thank you very much.
0: Christopher Reeve is the aviator. From Ernest Gagan's classic novel comes the story of adventure and heroism.
4: You'll never make it. You have to take me. You should just leave me here.
3: Just when I'm getting used to you.
5: All right, everybody goes. Come on, let's go.
0: This was the time for a new kind of hero. Christopher Reeve is the aviator. With Rosanna Arquette, Jack Warden, Tyne Daly, the aviator.

0: Okay, that's it. We have come to the end of another time capsule. Hopefully, you enjoyed the music and the memories over the past hour. I hope you'll catch me, Will Montana, again soon on the time capsule. There are a whole pile of us on the list for time capsule shows these days. So it could be me, it could be Frankie Harrison, Bob McLeod, or Richie Stevens, or one of the others. For now, we'll be right back with more great music very shortly.
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0: 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In their first appearance at the Hollywood Bowl, KHJ proudly presents The Doors. 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
3: The most daredevil group of daddy drivers to ever whirl their wheels in the wacky races. Competing for the title of the world's wackiest racers. That mean machine with those double-dealing do-batters, Dick Dastardly and his sidekick, Muttley.
2: 1968.
4: When the decisions of one man can affect the future of your family for generations to come, what kind of a man do you want making those decisions? 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Nixon's the one.
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And a warm welcome, it's the Revival Show. Wonderful to have your company for today. 2 hours worth of a little walk through my extensive, if I do say so myself, record collection of two wonderful decades, the 1960s and the 1970s. Little tune from a girl group, in fact, I've often said you can't keep the good oldies down. Not only a hit in the 60s, also came back in 1972. Wonderful sound of the Chiffons and a sweet talking guy. So, if you're ready, here come the oldies.

I remember my original 45 back from 1968, Regal Xylophone Records. There wasn't very many artists recorded for that record label back in the 1960s. Only other one I can think of, Regal Xylophone, was probably the Joy Strings, a religious kind of group back from the 1960s. Anyway, a fascinating fact for today, The Move and the Fire Brigade. This old Megan top of the charts back in 1973. It is Gilbert O'Sullivan who says, "Get Down."

top spot at May 2 in 1973. There was an edition of Top of the Pops where Gilbert couldn't actually make it into the studio. So somebody had the bright idea of putting pounds people with six dogs. And we all know what dogs are like, don't we?

There was a track that the Pirates were playing very heavily on the ships and forts back in the 1960s. The Association, and Along Comes Mary. You may remember the other hit they had, which was one called Windy. You see, the little hits and gems for you right here on the Revival Show. On good old Fontana Records, this was a week's paper round well spent. Dave D, Dozy, Beaky Mick and Titch.

There's one for all the anoraks today. Tom Lodge's theme tune on Caroline. And, of course, that tune, Rinky Dink, was written by Dave Baby Cortez. A few versions around in the 60s, including one from Sounds Incorporated. But I think that's the one the anoraks all know and love. The Jolly Harvard Band and a tune called Rinky Dink. Did you know, actually, featuring Jeff Beck on the guitar as well? There you go. A fascinating fact. All courtesy of me. My name's Kenny Tosh. What's yours? On the Revival Show, it's Matthew's Southern Comfort.

What a great one. Harry Nilsson and Everybody's Talking. There was a tune which was destined to be in the movie called Midnight Cowboy, which is called I Guess the Lord Must Be in New York City. It was dropped in favour of that one, and a good choice, I think, as well. But someday I must play the other version for you, right here on The Revival Show.

0: I would say that's the most popular version of that song from the 1970s. Good one, coming from J.C. Cunningham, who went on to write a lot of hits for Glen Campbell. And Norma Jean wants to be a movie star. And how about that one, coming from Nielsen into J.C. Cunningham?
1: Yes, but I'm not giving you any marks for that, because nobody likes a clever dick.
2: We're going to

Back in the USSR, the governor's right here on the Revival Show. Nice to have you along, by the way, for today. My name's Kenny Tosh. 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

was just thinking while the Supremes were playing, I actually think that would be the very first record I ever bought of the Supremes, Stateside Records, because Tamla Motown wasn't really about until late 1964. There you go, your fascinating fact for you for today. The Supremes, and Where Did Our Love Go? These are the Cursal Flyers, and Little Does She Know.

movies featuring very heavily today on the Revival Show, aren't they? There we go. It was from That's the Way It Is. It's Elvis, and I Just Can't Help Believe It. These guys were the warm-up band for the Beatles in Candlestick Park in San Francisco back in 1966. Written by Bruce Woodley and Paul Simon. Here's The Circle. Good tune. It's called Red Rubber Ball.

the Circle, also recorded by Cliff Richard and the Seekers back in the 1960s. The Circle and Red Rubber Ball. Some say this was the very first reggae record, recorded back in 1964 by Millie.

Well, the rumour was it was Rod Stewart on harmonica. All reports denied. Pete Hogman actually played harmonica on Millie Small and My Boy Lollipop. And some say, yeah, it was the very first reggae record. Of course, Chris Blackwell, who went on to form Island Records back in the 1960s. Good one, Millie Small and My Boy Lollipop. Here's a great bit of Atlantic soul coming from Wicked Pickett, Wilson Pickett, in the Midnight Hour.

always thought that had a very nice sort of tropical feel to it. Could be the steel drums as well. 1967 song, The Hollies and Carry On. Welcome back. Revival Show. My name's Kenny Tosh. What's yours? Each week we look back at those great hits of the 60s and 70s and those great little hits and gems as well.

I always did like that tune coming from the Mamas and Papas, one of their lesser played tunes. I saw her again last night. This one had a few outings back in the 1970s, sadly never a hit. Turntable hits, we call those things back in the days of steam radio. This one from Fairfield Park.

great one. Creedence Clearwater and the tune called Looking Out My Back Door. I think this one is one of life's unanswered questions. What was being thrown off the Tallahatchie Bridge?

Maybe one day we'll find out. Bobby Gentry and Ode to Billy Joe, as Doc Brown said in Back to the Future, could be something to do with the space-time continuum. Neil Diamond also, of course, Desiree had something to do with the 3rd of June. Anyway, here's Traffic and Paper Sun on the Revival Show.

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1: Oh. Alice Cooper, Three Dog Night, Cat Stevens, Wilson Pickett, Carrie Chapin, Tommy James and the Shondells, Blue Oyster Cult, Zager and Evans, Hot Chocolate, Creedence Clearwater Revival, James Taylor.
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I think I've said to you before, the man responsible for commercial radio in the UK with the Pirates back in the 60s, Georgie Fame. And yeah. Talking of that, this one played very heavily by a guy called Jack Spector, who was an American DJ who recorded a nightly program for Radio Caroline. This one he played quite a lot on his show. Ike and Tina Turner's backing vocalists. They called themselves the Ikettes.

The Igettes, yes, the backing vocalists indeed for Ike and Tina Turner. And Peaches and Cream, they did have another single, which didn't do very much this side of the world. But great tune to play, little gem for you today, right here on The Revival Show. Well, this lady had more than one hit. It is Martha Reeves.

That's a good day. Wizards and See My Baby Jive. Now, there are some radio stations, she shall remain nameless, but have chopped that single down to 3 minutes. Why they did that is just beyond me. Anyway, the full version for you right here on The Revival Show.

boys from the beach, and I get around. I was going through these lists, compiled by your good selves, of course. This one was voted as one of your favourite all-time instrumental introductions from the 60s, and quite rightly so, from Jimmy Ruffin.

goodness, and many times has that tune re-entered the charts time and time again, but it still remains a classic. It's Jimmy Ruffin asking a question. What becomes of the brokenhearted? I would say one of life's unanswered questions. Here's Steve Harley and Cockney Rebel.

their very first chart success in the 1970s. The late great Steve Harry, Cockney Rebel, and the one called Judy Teen. I did say a few weeks ago, right here on the program, I would play you the original version of this. Of course, it is the Kinks.

0: I'm not proud. I'll play it. The Kinks and the original version of Lola.
1: Well, dear listener, that's about it for today. So before I fall down the little hole in the middle, I'll just remind you, the Revival Show is compiled, produced, and presented by Kenny Tosh. And without the aid of a safety net. Until next time, I'm Gary Owens saying hello.
0: Gary, thank you very much indeed. Friends and neighbors, every week I say to your good selves, those 2 hours, what happens to them? Time to go. The clock on the wall says that's all. Time to pack the sack.

And at this junction, I always like to say thank you for your company today. Hope you have enjoyed the memories. If you would like to get in touch, you can check out my website, which is revivalshow.co.uk. There you can find my email address if you want to hear a favourite tune on The Revival Show. My name's Kenny Tosh. What's yours? Have a good week. Till next

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